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0: Callaghan Central to Saugatuck Fire. Go in service for a fire alarm. 202 Butler Street, Pumpernickel Eatery in Saugatuck City. Again, for a fire alarm, it's showing a general zone 993. Responding to clear central 2035.
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0: Howard and Central 2, door first responders, and Wayland EMS. Hey, Adam, going service. At the request of law enforcement, 4150 18th Street, 4150 18th Street in Door Township, for a female born in 1960, has been on the ground for an unknown amount of time, is conscious and breathing with vomiting, clear sense of clear at 2053.
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0: Central 953 and door first responders be advised. Law enforcement is reporting that the patient has altered LOC.
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0: Good evening. Log on to 07. Have a good night.
1: Thank you. 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

0: Sally and Central to Plainwell EMS. Go in service for two transfers. We have the first transport that was listed as the priority transport out of the two. The first one going from PIP to Grand Rapids Trinity Health. Again, PIP to Grand Rapids Trinity Health will have a cardiac monitor. He is getting a blood transfusion right now. The second one is from PIP to Beacon Kalamazoo. Beacon Plainwell to Beacon Kalamazoo. They've got appendicitis to priority 2. Which one we get cleared? 2102.
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0: Clear. Can you tell me which one of you is going to be heading to Grand Rapids?
1: 961.
0: Clear. 961 transferring to Grand Rapids. 962 transferring to Beacon Kalamazoo.

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0: This is Aeromed, just advising you have security on the helipad. It's okay to land.
1: All right, thanks. Mike White 1.

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0: Go ahead. 266, clear, 2200. My apologies, was that like 933?
1: Ganges is clear on the call.
0: Central Life Unit taking the call at clear at 2200. 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

0: 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You are clear to disregard. Again, for law enforcement, clear to disregard 2209.
1: Clear on that disregard. Thank you.

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0: Elegant Central to Life EMS, calling service priority 1 at Cornerstone and Elegant, 630 Grand Street in Elegant City, for a 20-year-old male. He is a resident here that has been assaulted by another resident. No weapons involved. We do have law enforcement en route. Central Clear 2215.
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0: 901, clear en route 2215.

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1: And you're...
0: Do you have further information about the patient and what their injuries may be?
1: No, not yet. We're still trying to clarify further. Officers are en route. You could just stage for now.
0: Clear on that. We'll be staged.
2: And 901, patient is a 20-year-old male. He did hit his head on the ground when he fell. Said that he believes that he is bleeding and his head is hurting really bad. He'll be sitting outside waiting for you.
0: Copy that. He's still on the stage though, correct?
2: Affirmed.

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0: Alexandra Life EMS, Pleasure is 41 to Maple Tree Apartments, 500 Streeter Ave, 500 Streeter Ave, apartment number 4, priority 1 for a 69-year-old female who is dizzy, high blood pressure, and having chest pain. Advice near clear, central clear at 2254.
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0: You can try if you want, just to find out which actual building she's in.
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0: Copy that, we will head there.
1: Okay. In apartment number 4, let me know if that doesn't work.
0: Copy apartment number 4, thank you.
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For information only, Bronson Lakeview ED is off of diversion for 2s and 3s. And Bronson Lakeview ED is off of diversion for 2s and 3s. Central clear, 2325.

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0: 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Room D12, building number 2, party 3, and an 82-year-old male who's not feeling well with a fever of 103. Horizon, you're clear, since clear 01.
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0: Oh, yes, I'm Joanne, the emergency Charles Switzer in Prairie One to Berry County. Mm. 12572 Blue Lagoon Road. 12572 Blue Lagoon Road in Orangeville Township. Priority one for an 89-year-old female, difficulty breathing. Advised to clear central clear at 154.
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0: 5236. I'll be on service 79.
1: Thank you. You have a great night.
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0: 5-0-5245. 5245. I'll be out of service. 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

0: Elegant Central. Eagle Fire, going through for a fire alarm at Aldi, 1323 M89 Highway. 1323 M89 Highway at Aldi. Radio fire alarm. That came from the alarm company, sprinkler system, water flow switch. Device near clear, central clear at 240.
1: How's it do the Australian sun?
0: Good.
1: I'm clearing the page, you'll be not.
0: 241.

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1: Fine.
0: Tell me now. You made contact with Keyholder or anybody?
1: Negative, not yet. Just routed for you.

0: Somebody arriving on scene. A single-story commercial building. Visual and audible alarms going off. Nothing shown at this time. 1402 will be assuming Aldi's command. I'll be out performing a 360.
1: At 244.

0: 4-2-3-4.
1: Good.
0: I'm going to be making entry into the building. Make it a burglar alarm, just an FYI.
1: That works.
0: So any incoming units can respond to priority 3.
1: That works.
0: Copy that, Bush. I'm the only one here. You want 52 or 13?

0: Par exemple, plus 50.
1: Twenty.
0: Have we been able to make contact with the key holder? It appears that the key that they have in here is not opening the building.
1: So, yes, sir, I was able to catch that you made contact with the key holder. What did you find out?
0: That is negative. I advise that the key that was in the Knox box does not fit any of the doors, and have you been able to make contact with a key holder?
1: 10-4. Nope, but we can give him a try now.
2: 29 to the officer on private.
0: Go ahead, 29.
2: Hey, do you want me to pull 32 or do you want me to pull 13?
0: I'm going to make you, or let you make that decision, Bill. You should know what we're going to be pulling for this.

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0: 422 to 52 on private. Upon your arrival, go ahead and pull into the main parking lot. I want you to park parallel to the building. We're going to set the ladder up just to inspect on top of the roof. Due to not being able to make entry, I want to make a visual on the roof. I don't see anything on my 360. 1402 Central.
1: Good.
0: How are we coming with trying to get hold of the key holder?

0: Antigo duty officer.
1: Go ahead.
0: I was on DX with the key holder. Name's Jessica. She is already getting ready to head to the place. She was not aware that that key does not work. She's about 8 minutes out. We'll be in a black Honda CRV.
1: Copy that. CRV, black in color, approximately 8 minutes out. Thank you.

Elegant Central to Life EMS, going service priority 1-1223 Martha Court, 1223 Martha Court, Elegant Township, for 72-year-old male, difficulty breathing. Respond when you're clear, Central Clear, 2-4.

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1: 2 minutes.
0: Perfect, thank you.

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They're going to contact their fire protection company. Alarm has been reset. If another one comes in, do a duty officer tone. 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

0: 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We're shot about 10 out. 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

0: 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Priority 3 for a 58-year-old female who's fallen for the second time today. Advise near clear, center clear at 454.
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0: 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Calling to service the stage of the request of law enforcement. 555 Lynn Street. 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

0: Nicole Meredith mentioned the SRF. I looked that up. It appears to be a construction or a construction supply company down in Kalamazoo, and they also mentioned the fact of, later on in the call, they mentioned the name of this hospital, so we're wondering if they maybe intended to call down Kalamazoo and actually called up here. Will you just contact Kalamazoo and at least notify them and see if they've had any calls down there at all?
1: Hey, friends.

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1: 2410 on scene, 524. Central Life EMS, Signal EMS, EMS for information only tones again, information only tones. Be advised that Allegan General is now on diversion, Central Square 524.

0: 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Clue as available, amen.
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0: 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I'll be in vehicle 10 working until 1600 in the pop-up post area.
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1: Affirmative. In the ER, going to Butterworth.
0: ER. Copy that.

0: 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Good morning, Indo 1500, I'm locked in, have a good day.
1: Thank you, have a good shift.
0: Five oh 5208 for check in.
1: 5208.
0: Good morning, I'll be in service till 1500 West Coast area. I'll be logged in.
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2: Good morning. 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Break for.
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out of federal life EMS, family EMS, and random EMS for information only, again, informational only tones. Elgin General is now off diversion, section 3714.

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1: Good morning. 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

0: Alien Thunder, Wayland EMS, Area A, Adam, Area A, Adam. Respond Priority 3 to 2658 134th Avenue, 2658 134th Avenue, Monterey Township. Respond Priority 3 for a 76-year-old female who fell in her kitchen and needs assistance. They're advising to go to the trailer on the south side of the road and go to the back door. Advise them clear, clear, clear, 18, 842.
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1: Here, this is Arrowhead 2. We're coming a little weak. We're about 4 minutes out from the sea, requesting a landing zone briefing.
0: We are currently still waiting on Crystal Fire, but I have a patient update for you guys. We're next to two fields that are pretty wide open and hard, though.
1: Arrowhead 2, Roger. Do you have a patient update?
0: Hey, for me.
1: Go ahead with that patient update.

0: I have a 19-year-old male, was riding on a bike, ran into the right side of a dump truck, has an open left hip fracture, bleeding is currently controlled, no fetal pulses. Patient was not wearing a helmet, does have some head bleeding, is in a cervical collar, A&O times 4 initially when Bravo arrived on scene, currently in and out of consciousness. Some repetitive questioning. His current blood pressure is 94 over 84. I have a 2-leg 4 IVs, fluid running. Sinus and monitor. Just waiting for you guys. We got more when you guys are here. Just stay with the patient currently.
1: Permit 2, Roger. Thank you. And just confirming, you said that the fire department is not on site to set up the LZ yet.
0: I believe we have one current firefighter. Other than that, no other firefighters have arrived on scene, but we're at a corner with two huge cornfields / beanfields that are pretty dry and hard.
1: Permit 2, Roger.

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1: This is Crystal Fire. Go ahead, Aeromed.
0: Yeah, what field do you prefer us to land in? Probably the one on the north west. I'm sorry, southwest corner.
1: That would be correct. Just letting you know, we are just leaving the station.
0: Roger that.

0: This is Aeroman 2, A15. I see you standing there. I will just land just to your south in the green grass. Does that look like a good spot?
1: I'm good to me. Just watch the power lines right here, right next to us. Other than that, that's great for us. Thank you.
0: Thank you, Roger.

0: 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Respond priority 1 to 1846 106th Avenue. 1846 106th Avenue in Otsego Township. Respond priority 1 for a 60-year-old female who is possibly having a stroke. She advised she fell, called her daughter, and her daughter noticed that she had some one-sided drooping on her face. Advised and clear, so just clear at 933.
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0: 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Not seizing now, ineffective breathing was verified, advising you clear on page center square at 10-0.
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0: 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Palenque Lima, Seago Duty Officer. 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There was no contact made. 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
0: 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I think we do the after box.
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0: Alligan Central, Otsego, duty officer, and Plainwell 963. We just received a call from Med Alert that you can disregard. There was an electronic response verification to cancel. No voice contact was made, though. Central clear at 10-12.
1: 963 is clear on that. You can clear coverage.
0: 963 clear on that. Clearing coverage at 10-12.
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Pelican dispatch 12 to 11. Park fire has been dispatched AMA to Orangeville on a fire alarm.

0: Or did you need a number? Clear Martin's headed to Orangeville for a fire alarm at 1019. Do you have an address?
1: Yeah, we can dispatch 12 to 11.
0: 12 to 11, what?
1: We've been cleared by Barry County.
0: You've been cleared. Do you want me to send a call down to your active? I just need an address.
1: Yes, and that address will be 11340 Heron Point.
0: 10-4, I will send it down and clear you.
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0: Go ahead.
1: 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I'll be clear.
0: 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Central 962, we left a voicemail for the wife.
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0: Aliens on the two life EMS and leave first responders. Life EMS and leave first responders. Respond priority 1 to 203 60th Street. 203 60th Street in Lee Township. Respond priority 1 for a 74-year-old male who's having shortness of breath. 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

0: 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We are out of Beacon Kill.
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0: 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You still show us on the board on M89? 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
0: On the 6th Street call, we had 902 on that call. Do we switch your units around? Are you...
1: Dispatcher, my apologies. 902 is going to be route to Bronson, Kalamazoo.
0: 902 route to Bronson, Kalamazoo at 1129. Thank you.
1: Thank you. I don't know what truck I'm on today.
0: It's a tough Friday, sir.

0: I was just contacted via telephone that we're going to a gas leak, 119 Knapp Street. The water company accidentally hit a gas main. Could you please notify Michigan Gas, please?
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0: 101, go ahead, Miss.
1: Reference that gas main. Do you know how big of a line it would be?
0: I'm not sure yet. If you want to wait just a couple of minutes, I will be on scene here shortly.
1: Clear. We'll stand by and notify Michigan Gas so you can advise on a few more details.

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0: We are clear of Skin Town.
1: 150.

Allegan says overlay EMS, silent EMS, Wayland EMS. Allegan General called and advised their scanner is back up and working. Again, their scanner is back up and working. Central Square 1150.

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0: 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Do you want me to come off of Academy or just come up Ely?
1: If you could come off of Academy, please, you'll see the city of Allegan trucks. If you just want to block it off right at the front of that first white truck.
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0: Alexander for Life EMS, phone service 43, 3273 Signal Point Drive, 3273 Signal Point Drive in Allegan Township for a 73-year-old male who fell down a flight of stairs this morning. He is still at the bottom of the stairs. You will have to carry him up seven steps. He is blind and does have hearing impairment, but not home alone at this time. Advise and clear, central clear, 1200.
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0: The gas has been shut off. All Elegant units will be clear.
1: 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Elegant clear. 12-1.

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0: 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Good afternoon. I'm going to be in service for court. I'll attend to P1. Have a good day.
1: Okay. 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
1: 507.
0: Southbound 131-49, Michigan registration, Frank, Baker, Baker, 1223, it's a green Jeep.
1: Roger, southbound 131, mile marker 49, it is 1244.

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0: And like it's mentioned to Life, Plain Will, and Wayland EMS. 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Bronson Kalamazoo is going to be on Divergent from their ED for all 2s and 3s. Again, Bronson on Divergent for...
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0: Passing pressure to Allegan Duty Officer. Allegan Duty Officer, respond for a wire down Delano Street and Elm Street. Delano Street and Elm Street in Allegan City. It's going to be right near Dawson Elementary. A tree limb took down a wire. No arcing or sparking. Advise and clear. Central's clear at 1340.
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All Allegan units are clear.

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0: Like you message to like you message and leave first responders. Like you message and leave first responders. Respond priority 1 to 110th Avenue and 49th Street. 110th Avenue and 49th Street in Lee Township. Respond priority 1 for a 74-year-old male who is having difficulty breathing. He is outside by himself. States that he's confused, doesn't know how he got outside, and that he hasn't taken prescribed medication for several days. We do have an officer en route as well. Advise and clear, central clear at 1423.
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0: Dr. Lee, first responders in Life 902. I can still hear your patient on the phone, but he's no longer responding to me. I can hear some wheezing in the background. He did state that he has some sort of lung problem.
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0: 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Respond Prairie 1 to 279 13th Street. 279 13th Street in Otsego Township. Respond Prairie 1 for a 33-year-old male who was doing some tree work out in this area. Caller found him unconscious inside his vehicle. Was advised by his wife that he has POTS, POTS. He is now starting to wake up, not fully alert. Advise and clear. Central's clear at 1442.
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1: I'm clear. I'll be in route.
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Army duty officer, ground service for a lightning wire, 60th and 102nd Avenue. 60th and 102nd Avenue. It's not arcing or sparking. Color shift is low enough for a fud trailer or semi came through it, rip it down. Five questions, clear, 1506.

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0: I'll be staying over at Terminal 19 here, I-94 at the 27 system, not with lights, same vehicle.
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0: 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We're clear of South Haven. We're back to recovery.
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0: 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I'm going to be in service Calhoun County until 02.
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0: 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Again, for 963. Respond 32 to Allegan General Hospital, 555 Lynn Street, 555 Lynn Street for a transport. It can be a 32 from Allegan General to Beacon, Kalamazoo. Advise and clear. So to clear 1352.
1: 963 clear.
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0: 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Working away on post area until 02. I'll be logging shortly. 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

0: Italian Subjects of Life AMS Flight AMS is on Priority 1, 140 Robinson Street, 140 Robinson Street in Allegan City. It's on Priority 1 for an 84-year-old female who is confused and weak, not fully alert. They are asking for an early shutdown. Advise clear, Subject Clear 1620.
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0: We just witnessed an accident on northbound 131. We're going to be stopping and checking on the victims.
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0: Mr. Palin, you must go into this priority 2, 1100 North Main Street, 1100 North Main Street, Dakota Crossing, 2828, 28, a 74-year-old female that fell from a wheelchair in a bathroom, still on the floor, did hit her head. Rise and clear, central clear at 1634.
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0: Elegant visual to Wayland A. Adam and Hopkins first responders. Response to a suicidal subject at 2510 Lake Drive in Monterey Township. That's 2510 Lake Drive in Monterey Township. Central, clear.
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2: 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Squad 4 will be in route shortly.
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0: 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African Squad 4 and Life 951 for officers on scene. 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

0: Attention Plainwell EMS, Ground Service Priority 2, to 717 Binhorse Street, Apartment C, like Cat. Again, 717 Binhorse Street, Apartment C, like Charlie, at Westtown Apartments. Came in for a 75-year-old female, stated she got a call from the doctor's office that shortly after she died, she needed to go to the hospital. Her position is close, 1720.
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Central cleared 18 people.

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1: Barrowman 2, Glenn.
0: Barrowman 2, we're going to return to base. The cloud layer is a lot lower than set on the weather forecast.
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